heard a bird sing in a tree. Started to sing, singing about death and

0: hell and damnation. And the worst thing of all is we need something, we need it fast. I'm out.
1: What'd you do with

0: Peace. Horrible monster.
1: For more great music from Calm Radio.

hell and damnation. And the worst thing of all is we need some and we need it fast.